0: Is she really going out with him?
1: Well, there she is. Let's ask her.
0: Betty, is that Jimmy's ring you're wearing?
1: Mm-hmm. Gee, it must be great riding with him. 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
2: With your weather flash, I'm Bill Banks, UCtoday.org. 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Tonight, mostly clear with a low around 60. A pleasant evening is ahead as temperatures drop gradually. Looking ahead to Wednesday, patchy fog early, then a chance of showers and thunderstorms. Mostly sunny with a high near 84. Rain could develop later in the day. Currently, it's 76 and clear. For UCtoday.org, I'm Bill Banks with your weather flash.
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4: With your weather flash, I'm Bill Banks, UCtoday.org. 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Tonight, mostly clear with a low around 60. It should be a pleasant evening as temperatures drop. Looking ahead to Wednesday, patchy fog early, then a chance of showers and thunderstorms, mostly sunny with a high near 84. Rain could develop later in the day. Currently, it's 73 and clear. For UCtoday.org, I'm Bill Banks with your weather flash.
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0: quite a few supergroups formed after the breakup of this band. Crosby, Stills, and Nash, Crosby, Stills, Nash, and Young, and Poco. Here's Buffalo Springfield with their only Top 10 hit.
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The plane was way overdue. So I went inside to the airline's desk. And I said, "Sir, I wonder why 1203 is so late." He said, "Oh, they probably took off late. Or they may have run into some turbulent weather and had to alter their course." I went back outside and I waited at the gate and I watched the beacon light from the control tower as it whipped through the dark ebony skies as if it were searching.

Hey there, Big Al's my name, and music is my game. I'm here to keep you a moving and a grooving for the next few hours with all your favorites from the 60s, 70s, and 80s. And maybe a few surprises here and there, you never know. Right here on the best kept secret in Pennsylvania, sunny 105.7, Canadota Lake.

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4: With your weather flash, I'm Bill Banks, UCToday.org. 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Tonight, mostly clear with a low around 60. A pleasant evening is ahead. Looking ahead to Wednesday, patchy fog early, then a chance of showers and thunderstorms. Mostly sunny with a high near 84. Showers and thunderstorms could develop later in the day. Currently, it's 71 and clear. For UCToday.org, I'm Bill Banks with your weather flash.

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This is a remake of Brenda Lee's 1961 hit, Break It To Me Gently. Recorded back in 1982, it reached as high as number 11 on the adult contemporary charts. I wonder if her first name's really Juice.

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1: 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Here's the great Al Green.

My favorite day is a sunny day right here at Canadota Lake on Sunny 105.7. Of course, it's a little dark outside right now, but it'll be sunny soon. I promise. 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
5: With your weather flash, I'm Bill Banks, UCtoday.org. 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Tonight, mostly clear with a low around 60. A pleasant evening is ahead. Looking ahead to Wednesday, patchy fog early, then a chance of showers and thunderstorms with a high near 84. Rain could develop later in the day, so keep an eye on the skies. Currently, it's 69 and clear. For UCtoday.org, I'm Bill Banks with your weather flash.

Next up, we got some Europop disco here. This is ABBA. This is their only number one song in the U.S. Hard to believe. Huge hit. 1976. Here's Dancing Queen. Come on, girls. Let's get out there. Do some dancing.

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Coming at you from the Big Al Night Bunker of Boogie, it's the Overnight Show here on Sunny 105.7. Here's another great song.

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0: 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This song was recorded originally in 1972, but not released as a single until 1975. Why? Who knows? Everybody's favorite song by the Pure Prairie League.
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0: 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Meals are $15. 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That's September 12th from 11 a.m. till 3 p.m.
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1: It's

This band sold out the House of Blues in 4 minutes on their reunion tour back in November of 2004. Here's Raspberries from Cleveland, Ohio, featuring my buddy Jim Bonfanti on drums.

Whoa! I'm Big Al Knight, the Round Mound of Sound, and you're listening to Sunny 105.7 all through the wee hours of the morning. 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
1: 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Are you wondering what Power Pop is? 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
2: It's 1:20. 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The Declaration of Independence was out, and the British were in Brooklyn 250 years ago this month. The Continental Army suffered a horrendous defeat there, losing our foothold in that area, including Long Island. The British would continue in September to claim New York. 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
3: 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Tonight, mostly clear with a low around 60. Looking ahead to Wednesday, patchy fog early. Then a chance of showers and thunderstorms. Mostly sunny with a high near 84. Later Wednesday night, a chance of showers and thunderstorms continues with mostly cloudy skies and a low around 64. Currently, it's 64 and clear. For UCToday.org, I'm Bill Banks with your weather flash.

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working evenings and late nights? 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I'm Big Al Knight, and you're listening to Sunny 105.7 in Canada Lake.

I'm Big Al Knight, and I'm keeping the greatest hits of all time coming at you right here from the Bunker of Boogie at sunny 105.7 Canada Lake. Here's Helen O'Day with Undercover Angels.

Working evenings and late nights? Well, I've got you covered. I'm bringing back the songs you love to remember. I'm Big Al Knight, and you're listening to Sunny 105.7 in Canada Lake.

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5: With your weather flash, I'm Bill Banks, UCtoday.org. 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Tonight, mostly clear with a low around 60. On Wednesday, a slight chance of showers and thunderstorms, then showers and thunderstorms likely with a high near 85. Later Wednesday night, showers and thunderstorms likely, mostly cloudy, with a low around 65. Currently, it's 62 and clear. For UCtoday.org, I'm Bill Banks with your weather flash.

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Well, it's right here on the station that brings back the songs you love to remember. I'm your pal, Big Al Knight, and you're listening to Sunny 105.7 in Canadota Lake.

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Hey, I'm Big Al Knight, and you are tuned in to Sunny 105.7. Now, a quick Big Al weather update. It's dark outside. There you go. That's all I got for you. Hey, from across the pond, here's Billy Ocean with Caribbean Queen.

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4: With your weather flash, I'm Bill Banks, UCtoday.org. 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Tonight, mostly clear with a low around 60. Looking ahead to Wednesday, a slight chance of showers and thunderstorms, then showers and thunderstorms likely with a high near 85. Later Wednesday night, showers and thunderstorms likely, mostly cloudy, with a low around 65. Currently, it's 62 and clear. For UCtoday.org, I'm Bill Banks with your weather flash.

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And what are we doing? We're playing the greatest hits of all time. We're going to rock the house all night long. Right here on sunny 105.7 Canadota Lake.

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5: With your weather flash, I'm Bill Banks, UCtoday.org. 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This morning, mostly sunny with a high near 85. A chance of showers and thunderstorms developing later today. Tonight, mostly cloudy with a low around 65. Showers and thunderstorms are possible. Looking ahead to Thursday, partly sunny with a high near 84. A slight chance of afternoon showers and thunderstorms. Currently, it's 61 and clear. For UCtoday.org.

This was originally recorded back in 1972 when he was a member of Fleetwood Mac. 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
4: With your weather flash, I'm Bill Banks, UCtoday.org. 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This morning, mostly sunny with a high near 85, a slight chance of showers and thunderstorms. Tonight, mostly cloudy with a low around 65, showers and thunderstorms likely. Thursday brings partly sunny skies with a high near 84, a chance of showers and thunderstorms. Currently, it's 60 and clear. For UCtoday.org, I'm Bill Banks with your weather flash.

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2: John and Heidi.
0: It's Wednesday. My beautiful bride here at my side. Hello, Heidi. How's it going?
1: Hello. Good. How are you doing?
0: I am fantastic. I'm a little bit tired. I got to get to bed earlier in the future here. I've just been kind of burning the candle at too many ends here. But I'm going to try to go to bed early tonight. Sound good?
1: Sounds good.
0: Yeah, we'll see how that goes. Also, I got a guest coming up here in a minute, Sebastian Tillinger, and he has a new book out called How the Ferris Wheel Was Broken. So I have to find out what that means. Interesting guy, though. As I was reading through all the stuff in this book, he's done a lot of stuff. He's got famous parents. He's been in a bunch of movies. He's done all kinds of crazy things. He stayed at Uma Thurman's house for a while. And again, just it seems like an interesting book, a lot of fun stories to chat about. So we'll chat with Sebastian coming up in just a bit.
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0: Now with today's reason to party, here's my beautiful bride, Heidi Small. What do you have for me there, Heidi?
1: Today's International Traffic Light Day.
0: It is?
1: I love that. And believe it or not, there
0: I've
1: is a traffic light cocktail.
0: A traffic light cocktail.
1: Yeah, and it looks like a traffic light. It's three layers.
0: Oh.
1: It's grenadine, orange juice, and Midori, M-I-D-O-R-I, Midori.
0: I don't know what that is.
1: I don't either. But
0: sounds like a very sweet drink.
1: It's a cute little
0: Sounds
1: shot.
0: Adorable.
1: Yeah.
0: Well, there you go. I've got a link to that drink. It's in the show notes for today at johnandheidishow.com.
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3: Local news now from UCToday.org. I'm Trey Westerberg. This update brought to you by Progressive. The city of Cory is among three nearby municipalities receiving state funding to modernize traffic signals through PennDOT's Green Light Go program. PennDOT announced Tuesday that Cory will receive $482,240 to upgrade traffic signal equipment at four intersections, North Center Street and East Bond Street, South Center Street and South Street, Columbus Avenue and North Center Street, and East Columbus Avenue and Shady Avenue. Other nearby projects include a grant of $533,988 for Summit Township to upgrade traffic signals at several intersections along Perry Highway, including Robinson Road, Presque Isle Drive, and the Interstate 90 interchange ramps. Cambridge Springs Borough will receive $8,680 to install accessible pedestrian signal push buttons at the intersection of South Main Street, Venango Avenue, and Church Street. Union City's Community Yard Sale Weekend gets underway Thursday with dozens of sales planned throughout Union City Borough and Union Township. The three-day event runs August 6th through August 8th, giving shoppers an opportunity to browse a wide variety of merchandise at participating homes and community sale locations. A printed map is available at the borough office and can be viewed online at unioncitypa.us. The weekend concludes Saturday with the Union City Farmers and Makers Market from 9 a.m. to 1 p.m. at the Borough Gazebo on South Main Street. Vendors will offer locally grown produce, baked goods, honey, maple syrup, flowers, handcrafted items, and other homemade products. The market will be held rain or shine. For additional information, contact Kim at the Union City Borough office. The Pennsylvania Parks and Forest Foundation is accepting entries for its 2026 Through the Seasons photo contest. Amateur and professional photographers are invited to submit images featuring the landscapes, wildlife, and recreational activities found in Pennsylvania state parks and forests. A panel of judges will select winners in each category before the photos are posted for public voting on the foundation's Facebook page. Winners will receive gift cards, and selected photos may be featured in future exhibitions. The deadline to enter is September 30th. Rules and entry information are available through the Pennsylvania Parks and Forest Foundation. More info at paparksandforests.org. I'm Trey Westerberg from UCToday.org.
4: Meet Matthew Preston. Inside his apartment.
5: President Trump says the Strait of Hormuz will be open very soon, or else Iran will face consequences. Speaking to Fox News Tuesday night, Trump said if it doesn't open soon, then Iran is going to get hit very hard. Over 20 Democrat-led states are urging the U.S. Supreme Court to block the Trump administration's new limits on mail-in ballots. Chris Caraggio reports.
6: President Trump wants the federal government to take control of voting by mail through the U.S. Postal Service by requiring the creation of a series of lists of people eligible to vote. The states say it's too late in the election year to impose a new set of regulations for mail ballots. The Supreme Court is expected to act within a few days. Midterm elections are now less than 3 months away. I'm Chris Caraggio.
5: And an arson suspect linked to one of the wildfires in Spokane, Washington, had a first court hearing yesterday. Aaron Farinacci was arrested by a SWAT team after a witness said they saw him acting suspiciously near where the Old Trails fire began on Saturday. I'm Mark Mayfield.
7: 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Pirates baseball losing to the Brewers yesterday by a 4-2 score. Series continues tonight. Paul Skeens on the mound. He's looking for his 10th win of the year. Comes in with a 3.90 ERA. Pitt football offensive lineman Ryan Bear and also B.J. Williams, they have each been named to the Outland Trophy preseason watch list. Each year that award goes to the top interior lineman, offense or defense in all of college football. And an interesting revelation coming out in The Athletic, speaking both with Steelers quarterback Aaron Rodgers and also former offensive coordinator Arthur Smith. They say that Aaron Rodgers was very sick leading into the wild card loss against Houston last year.
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10: 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This morning, mostly sunny with a high near 85. A chance of showers and thunderstorms developing later. Tonight, mostly cloudy with a low around 65. Showers and thunderstorms likely. As we head into Thursday, partly sunny with a high near 84. A chance of showers and thunderstorms is possible. Currently, the temperature is 60 and clear. For UCToday.org, I'm Bill Banks with your weather flash.

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1: Canadota Lake's greatest hits.
0: Now, big screen, little screen, Sony Pictures has released the third trailer for Spider-Man Brand New Day, swiftly shifting Tom Holland's epic summer from the ancient shores of Ithaca to the glass skyscrapers of New York. Landing 5 years after Spider-Man No Way Home, the latest installment sees the web-slinger living alone and crime-fighting in a New York that no longer knows his name.
1: Aww.
0: So, yeah.
1: That's sad.
0: Oh, it says it opens July 31st, so it's already been out. There's probably people listening to this going, duh, John, it's been out for a week. See, I don't know these things. It's right there, though. It says the date. And the first trailer for Avengers Doomsday, let me look and see, is this already out? It was viewed a staggering 503 million times in the first 24 hours.
1: Wow.
0: So, yeah, that is apparently going to be something that people are excited for. So, I don't know when that is. Doesn't say in here. So we're going to move on. Can you tell that John doesn't make it to the movies enough? Although when we did go to the movies a couple times this summer, every time I was like, that was awesome. We should do this more often.
1: Yeah, we really should go.
0: And then
1: more
0: Heidi's
1: than
0: like,
1: do.
0: I don't like to be seen with you in public. So
1: that is not the case at all.
0: All right. Big screen, little screen on the John and Heidi show.
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2: John and Heidi.
0: Heidi, did you know the oldest known living trees are more than 4,800 years old? 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
0: Yeah, I don't know. 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
1: Okay.
0: I don't know how they know. 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
5: Local news now from UCToday.org. I'm Trey Westerberg. This update brought to you by Progressive. The city of Corey is among three nearby municipalities receiving state funding to modernize traffic signals through PennDOT's Green Light Go program. PennDOT announced Tuesday that Corey will receive $482,240 to upgrade traffic signal equipment at four intersections, North Center Street and East Bond Street, South Center Street and South Street, Columbus Avenue and North Center Street, and East Columbus Avenue and Shady Avenue. Other nearby projects include a grant of $533,988 for Summit Township to upgrade traffic signals at several intersections along Perry Highway, including Robinson Road, Presque Isle Drive, and the Interstate 90 interchange ramps. Cambridge Springs Borough will receive $8,680 to install accessible pedestrian signal push buttons at the intersection of South Main Street, Venango Avenue, and Church Street. Union City's Community Yard Sale Weekend gets underway Thursday with dozens of sales planned throughout Union City Borough and Union Township. The three-day event runs August 6th through August 8th, giving shoppers an opportunity to browse a wide variety of merchandise at participating homes and community sale locations. A printed map is available at the borough office and can be viewed online at unioncitypa.us. The weekend concludes Saturday with the Union City Farmers and Makers Market from 9 a.m. to 1 p.m. at the Borough Gazebo on South Main Street. Vendors will offer locally grown produce, baked goods, honey, maple syrup, flowers, handcrafted items, and other homemade products. The market will be held rain or shine. For additional information, contact Kim at the Union City Borough office. The Pennsylvania Parks and Forest Foundation is accepting entries for its 2026 Through the Seasons photo contest. Amateur and professional photographers are invited to submit images featuring the landscapes, wildlife, and recreational activities found in Pennsylvania state parks and forests. A panel of judges will select winners in each category before the photos are posted for public voting on the foundation's Facebook page. Winners will receive gift cards, and selected photos may be featured in future exhibitions. The deadline to enter is September 30th. Rules and entry information are available through the Pennsylvania Parks and Forest Foundation. 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
6: 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Erie Seawolves baseball, they open up a home series against Altoona yesterday, and they lose by a 2-0 score. That series does continue today with an afternoon game. Cleveland Guardians baseball, they lose to the New York Mets yesterday, 6-2, the final score. Joe Adell does have two hits in his Cleveland debut. Series that continues today. Tanner Bibee on the mound. He enters with a 4-11 record and a 3.81 ERA. The Cleveland Browns have added a cornerback to their roster, announcing the signing of Tyler Hall. Offensive tackle Jack Conley was waived in a corresponding move. And good news on receiver Casey Concepcion, who injured his shoulder earlier this week. He is back practicing. That's your Sports Flash for UCToday.org. I'm Matt Pauley.
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10: From your weather authority today, very warm and muggier with sunshine blending with more clouds. Pop-up showers and storms in the afternoon to evening for some, near 85. Tonight, isolated evening showers fade. Warm and humid air, near 70. Thursday, partly sunny, increasing clouds, warm and humid. Afternoon to evening, scattered storms, near 85. Latest weather updates on the Your Irrigo app. I'm Weather Authority meteorologist Craig Flint.
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0: Now, surveys and studies and such, a little curb appeal can brighten up your home, but it might not impress your neighbors. A new Thumbtack survey of 1,000 people found 5 outdoor features that people find most irritating on the other side of the fence. What are they? Excessive outdoor lighting. Okay. Do we have excessive out? We kind of do, don't we?
1: No, but it's all very, it's just, it's solar lights. It's They're all very excessive. Dim. So no, it's not.
0: So bright. You can see our house on a map from outer space.
1: It is not.
0: Bright or unconventional paint colors. No, we didn't do that.
1: No.
0: Neglected landscaping. No, we keep that
1: sometimes.
0: Up.
1: Sometimes.
0: Yard signs. We don't usually, but every once in a while we'll have a yard sign. Loud water features. We've got a water feature, but it's pretty quiet. It's usually silent. Many homeowners enjoy expressing their personality outside, but too much of a good thing can become a neighborhood nuisance. The survey taken in the U.S. found 31% of respondents would avoid living in a community that restricted any self-expression, suggesting
1: sure.
0: Most people value their individuality as long as it doesn't keep the neighbors awake or become an eyesore.
1: Agreed.
0: Surveys and studies and such on the John and Heidi Show.
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0: Time now for the joke of the day with my gorgeous bride, Heidi Small. What you got for me there, Heidi?
1: I have two more pirate jokes for you.
0: I am ready.
1: Why are pirate parties so dangerous?
0: I don't know. Why?
1: Because they always go overboard.
0: They always go overboard.
1: And why do pirates have a hard time getting through the alphabet?
0: I don't know. Why?
1: They always get lost at sea.
0: I was thinking it was going to be something to do with R. Lost at sea. That's very good. Hey, the Buccaneer joke, I have told that a dozen times now.
1: Have you really?
0: Oh, yeah.
1: I am so sorry.
0: Every time it gets a good laugh. And then I always have to say, I got that from my wife. I'm so sorry. Can't steal her material. So do you remember what the joke was?
1: Yeah. How much do pirates pay to get their ears pierced?
0: About a Buccaneer.
1: Buccaneer.
0: Comedy gold, Heidi. Comedy gold.
1: You're such a dork.
0: That's the joke of the day on the John and Heidi Show.
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3: 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I'm Trey Westerberg. 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Union City's Community Yard Sale Weekend gets underway Thursday with dozens of sales planned throughout Union City Borough and Union Township. The three-day event runs August 6th through August 8th, giving shoppers an opportunity to browse a wide variety of merchandise at participating homes and community sale locations. A printed map is available at the borough office and can be viewed online at unioncitypa.us. The weekend concludes Saturday with the Union City Farmers and Makers Market from 9 a.m. to 1 p.m. at the Borough Gazebo on South Main Street. Vendors will offer locally grown produce, baked goods, honey, maple syrup, flowers, handcrafted items, and other homemade products. The market will be held rain or shine. For additional information, contact Kim at the Union City Borough Office. The Pennsylvania Parks and Forest Foundation is accepting entries for its 2026 Through the Seasons Photo Contest. Amateur and professional photographers are invited to submit images featuring the landscapes, wildlife, and recreational activities found in Pennsylvania State Parks and Forests. A panel of judges will select winners in each category before the photos are posted for public voting on the Foundation's Facebook page. Winners will receive gift cards and selected photos may be featured in future exhibitions. The deadline to enter is September 30th. Rules and entry information are available through the Pennsylvania Parks and Forest Foundation. More info at paparksandforests.org. The city of Cory is among three nearby municipalities receiving state funding to modernize traffic signals through PennDOT's Green Light Go program. PennDOT announced Tuesday that Cory will receive $482,240 to upgrade traffic signal equipment at four intersections, North Center Street and East Bond Street, South Center Street and South Street, Columbus Avenue and North Center Street, and East Columbus Avenue and Shady Avenue. Other nearby projects include a grant of $533,988 for Summit Township to upgrade traffic signals at several intersections along Perry Highway, including Robinson Road, Presque Isle Drive, and the Interstate 90 interchange ramps. Cambridge Springs Borough will receive $8,680 to install accessible pedestrian signal push buttons at the intersection of South Main Street, Venango Avenue, and Church Street.
4: NBC News projects Abdul El-Sayed has won Michigan's Democratic U.S. Senate primary. The progressive El-Sayed defeated establishment-backed Congresswoman Haley Stevens in a closely watched contest. El-Sayed will face Republican former Congressman Mike Rogers.
5: He's both the worst of the neocon era and the worst of the MAGA era. And I just think that's the worst of all.
4: The race divided the party with fears within the DNC that El-Sayed's victory would hurt their midterm hopes to regain control of the House and Senate. President Trump says again the Strait of Hormuz will open very soon. Speaking to Fox News Tuesday night, Trump said if it's not, then Iran is going to get hit very hard. Iran and Oman say they have control of the strait. Luigi Mangione is seeking to live stream his upcoming state murder trial over the killing of UnitedHealthcare CEO Brian Thompson, arguing the court should not limit access. I'm Michael Kastner.
6: 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The Pittsburgh Steelers have signed wide receiver Jacoby Kinney-James. In a corresponding move, wide receiver Cole Burgess has been waived with an injury designation. Kinney-James was among the players who worked out for the team last week. He originally signed with the Lions as a college free agent following the 2025 draft.
7: Pittsburgh Pirates baseball. They lose to the Milwaukee Brewers yesterday by a 4-2 score. Jacob Gonzalez and Indy Rodriguez each hitting home runs in the loss for the Pirates. Series continues tonight. Paul Skeens on the mound. He enters 9-9 with a 3.90 ERA. Kyle Harrison is set to make the start for the Brewers.
6: That's your sports flash for UCToday.org. I'm Matt Pauley.
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10: I'm your weather authority today. Very warm and muggier with sunshine blending with more clouds. Pop-up showers and storms in the afternoon to evening for some, near 85. Tonight, isolated evening showers fade. Warm and humid air, near 70. Thursday, partly sunny, increasing clouds, warm and humid. Afternoon to evening, scattered storms, near 85. Latest weather updates on the Your Irrigo app. I'm weather authority meteorologist Craig Flint.

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0: Time now for the scoop of the day. Apple will soon let you lease your way to the latest iPhone. Yeah, the company is preparing to launch Apple Upgrade. It's a subscription program backed by buy now, pay later giant Klarna. I don't know if I'm saying that right. K-L-A-R-N-A. That sounds about right. They're rolling this out. It says next week, so this might actually be out now because I don't know how long I've had this story sitting here simmering. The service will let customers lease iPhones and Macs and iPads and Apple Watches, just like a car lease. Users would be able to pay off their device early. They could upgrade to a new one, or they could keep it at the end of the term, or they could return it. Apple is expected to pitch the program as a way for customers to get lower monthly payments than existing plans. So, to each their own.
1: We need new phones. We're at the point right now where we need new phones.
0: I'm not going to lease one, though.
1: Oh, gosh, no.
0: And a new trend alert. Many people are giving old engagement rings a fresh purpose by transforming them into divorce rings that celebrate their new chapter. Instead of a painful ending, rather than selling jewelry for a fraction of the value, many are redesigning it into a meaningful new piece, often adding gemstones that symbolize their kids, personal growth, or independence. Others are buying entirely new rings as a sign of financial freedom or self-confidence after a divorce. Jewelers say interest in the trend is growing, with customers viewing the rings as a symbol of resilience rather than heartbreak. For many, the redesigned jewelry serves as a daily reminder that life and happiness can begin again after divorce.
1: I think that's a great idea.
0: It's an interesting idea. That is your scoop of the day on the John and Heidi Show.
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0: Time now for the movie quote of the day. You're going to probably get this one. Open the pod bay doors, Hal.
1: Oh.
0: 1968.
1: Yeah, Space Odyssey.
0: Yeah, 2001, Space Odyssey. Yep. Very good. I was just talking about Hal, because we're going to name our toilet, and I think we're naming it Toto, aren't we?
1: I don't know. I don't. You can name the toilet whatever
0: I was going to name it
1: I
0: Hal.
1: I will not call the toilet by name.
0: I just want to name it, because we got a smart toilet. I don't know why. We don't need this. But when you walk towards it, the lid opens up. It's just weird to me. So I've been saying, originally I was saying, hello, Hal. And then Heidi was like, I think its name is Toto. I'm like, I don't know. So I don't know what to call it
1: you
0: now.
1: You can call it whatever you want.
0: I think I'll go back
1: care.
0: To Hal. That is your movie quote of the day on the John and Heidi Show.
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5: Local news now from UCtoday.org. I'm Trey Westerberg. 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The city of Corry is among 3 nearby municipalities receiving state funding to modernize traffic signals through PennDOT's Green Light Go program. PennDOT announced Tuesday that Corry will receive $482,240 to upgrade traffic signal equipment at 4 intersections, North Center Street and East Bond Street, South Center Street and South Street, Columbus Avenue and North Center Street, and East Columbus Avenue and Shady Avenue. Other nearby projects include a grant of $533,988 for Summit Township to upgrade traffic signals at several intersections along Perry Highway, including Robinson Road, Presque Isle Drive, and the Interstate 90 interchange ramps. Cambridge Springs Borough will receive $8,680 to install accessible pedestrian signal push buttons at the intersection of South Main Street, Venango Avenue, and Church Street. Union City's Community Art Sale Weekend gets underway Thursday with dozens of sales planned throughout Union City Borough and Union Township. The 3-day event runs August 6th through August 8th, giving shoppers an opportunity to browse a wide variety of merchandise at participating homes and community sale locations. A printed map is available at the borough office and can be viewed online at unioncitypa.us. The weekend concludes Saturday with the Union City Farmers and Makers Market from 9 a.m. to 1 p.m. at the Borough Gazebo on South Main Street. Vendors will offer locally grown produce, baked goods, honey, maple syrup, flowers, handcrafted items, and other homemade products. The market will be held rain or shine. For additional information, contact Kim at the Union City Borough office. The Pennsylvania Parks and Forest Foundation is accepting entries for its 2026 Through the Seasons Photo Contest. Amateur and professional photographers are invited to submit images featuring the landscapes, wildlife, and recreational activities found in Pennsylvania state parks and forests. A panel of judges will select winners in each category before the photos are posted for public voting on the foundation's Facebook page. Winners will receive gift cards, and selected photos may be featured in future exhibitions. The deadline to enter is September 30th. Rules and entry information are available through the Pennsylvania Parks and Forest Foundation. 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
6: 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Pirates baseball losing to the Brewers yesterday by a 4-2 score. Series continues tonight. Paul Skeens on the mound. He's looking for his 10th win of the year. Comes in with a 3.90 ERA. Pitt football offensive lineman Ryan Bear and also B.J. Williams, they have each been named to the Outland Trophy preseason watch list. Each year that award goes to the top interior lineman, offense or defense, in all of college football. And an interesting revelation coming out in The Athletic, speaking both with Steelers quarterback Aaron Rodgers and also former offensive coordinator Arthur Smith. They say that Aaron Rodgers was very sick leading into the wild card loss against Houston last year. That's your Sports Flash for UCtoday.org. I'm Matt Pauley.
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9: The Declaration of Independence was out, and the British were in Brooklyn 250 years ago this month. The Continental Army suffered a horrendous defeat there, losing our foothold in that area, including Long Island. The British would continue in September to claim New York. This 250 and 60 has been presented by Tonard Manufacturing in Corry.
10: From your weather authority today, very warm and muggier with sunshine blending with more clouds. Pop-up showers and storms in the afternoon to evening for some, near 85. Tonight, isolated evening showers fade, warm and humid air, near 70. Thursday, partly sunny, increasing clouds, warm and humid. Afternoon to evening, scattered storms, near 85. Latest weather updates on the Your Iridigo app. I'm Weather Authority Meteorologist Craig Flint.
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1: Olympic sport in 1900 was live pigeon shooting.
0: Oh, wow.
2: Yikes. Yeah, that's
0: it's not good for the pigeons.
1: No.
0: Not even close.
1: No. Your brain was 90% developed by the time you were 5 years old.
0: Oh, wow. That's cool.
1: 90%. That's pretty impressive.
0: Yeah. That's
1: really impressive. Lot of people who never really developed too far past that. So, and it's estimated that 6,400 fatal traffic accidents occur in the U.S. every year due to drowsy driving.
0: Yes.
1: That is you.
0: Yeah, I don't.
1: You drive drowsy all the time.
0: Not anymore. I will pull over now. I've called you and said, hey, I'm going to pull over and take a nap. And you're like, okay. Because the thing is, I have fallen asleep behind the wheel. That is scary to wake up and go, oh, I'm driving? What am I doing? So don't do that. That's very, very, very bad.
1: And that's news to me?
0: That is also news to me.
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4: 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I'm Trey Westerberg. 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Union City's Community Yard Sale Weekend gets underway Thursday with dozens of sales planned throughout Union City Borough and Union Township. The three-day event runs August 6th through August 8th, giving shoppers an opportunity to browse a wide variety of merchandise at participating homes and community sale locations. A printed map is available at the Borough office and can be viewed online at unioncitypa.us. The weekend concludes Saturday with the Union City Farmers and Makers Market from 9 a.m. to 1 p.m. at the Borough Gazebo on South Main Street. Vendors will offer locally grown produce, baked goods, honey, maple syrup, flowers, handcrafted items, and other homemade products. The market will be held rain or shine. For additional information, contact Kim at the Union City Borough office. The Pennsylvania Parks and Forests Foundation is accepting entries for its 2026 Through the Seasons photo contest. Amateur and professional photographers are invited to submit images featuring the landscapes, wildlife, and recreational activities found in Pennsylvania state parks and forests. A panel of judges will select winners in each category before the photos are posted for public voting on the Foundation's Facebook page. Winners will receive gift cards and selected photos may be featured in future exhibitions. The deadline to enter is September 30th. Rules and entry information are available through the Pennsylvania Parks and Forests Foundation. More info at paparksandforests.org. The city of Cory is among three nearby municipalities receiving state funding to modernize traffic signals through PennDOT's Green Light Go program. PennDOT announced Tuesday that Cory will receive $482,240 to upgrade traffic signal equipment at four intersections, North Center Street and East Pond Street, South Center Street and South Street, Columbus Avenue and North Center Street, and East Columbus Avenue and Shady Avenue. Other nearby projects include a grant of $533,988 for Summit Township to upgrade traffic signals at several intersections along Perry Highway, including Robinson Road, Presque Isle Drive, and the Interstate 90 interchange ramps. Cambridge Springs Borough will receive $8,680 to install accessible pedestrian signal push buttons at the intersection of South Main Street, Venango Avenue, and Church Street.
5: President Trump is now in Las Vegas after speaking at a Republican National Committee event at Trump National Golf Club in California Tuesday. His trip came after it was reported that a man had been arrested in Los Angeles after appearing to be monitoring security and planning activities leading up to the president's arrival. The suspect was reportedly found carrying a loaded weapon and hollow point bullets, and a search of his home turned up more guns, more ammo, and body armor. Abdul El-Sayed is the winner of Michigan's Democratic U.S. Senate primary. NBC News projects the progressive El-Sayed has defeated establishment-backed Congresswoman Haley Stevens in the closely watched contest. El-Sayed will face Republican Mike Rogers, who has the backing of President Trump. Ted Lasso is back. The iconic sports comedy with Jason Sudeikis aired its last episode in 2023. The new 10-episode season premieres today on Apple TV. I'm Michael Kastner.
6: 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Erie Seawolves of baseball, they open up a home series against Altoona yesterday, and they lose by a 2-0 score. That series does continue today with an afternoon game. Cleveland Guardians baseball, they lose to the New York Mets yesterday, 6-2, the final score. Joe Adele does have two hits in his Cleveland debut. Series that continues today. Tanner Bibee on the mound. He enters with a 4-11 record and a 3.81 ERA.
7: The Cleveland Browns have added a cornerback to their roster, announcing the signing of Tyler Hall. Offensive tackle Jack Conley was waived in a corresponding move. And good news on receiver Casey Concepcion, who injured his shoulder earlier this week. He is back practicing.
6: 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I'm Matt Pauley.
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10: From your weather authority today, very warm and muggier with sunshine blending with more clouds. Pop-up showers and storms in the afternoon to evening for some, near 85. Tonight, isolated evening showers fade. Warm and humid air, near 70. Thursday, partly sunny, increasing clouds, warm and humid. Afternoon to evening, scattered storms, near 85. Latest weather updates on the Your Irrigo app. I'm weather authority meteorologist Craig Flint.

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2: John and Heidi.
0: Fun fact for you, Heidi.
1: What's that, John?
0: In baseball, if a player attempts to catch a ball with their hat, the batter is awarded third base. It's sometimes called a ground rule triple.
1: Oh.
0: So don't do that, apparently.
1: I don't know that I've ever seen one try to do that.
0: I don't think most people do.
1: That's probably why.
0: Fun fact for you, Heidi.
1: What's that, John?
0: If you remove your shoe and kick the ball in soccer, it's considered a handball.
1: Oh.
0: So don't do that either, apparently. I don't know if that's a good thing or a bad thing. Fun fact for you, Heidi.
1: What's that, John?
0: You can be ruled to lose a chess match if you show too much cleavage. Yeah, I got kicked.
1: I suppose it's distracting.
0: I got kicked out of a chess match altogether for that once. Just kidding. Another fun fact for you, Heidi.
1: What's that, John?
0: The most common dream is falling, followed by being chased or attacked.
1: Yeah.
0: Have you ever had either of those?
1: I don't like the falling dreams.
0: Yeah,
1: it always jerks you awake.
0: Yeah. And we'll do one final fun fact for you, Heidi.
1: What's that, John?
0: Saudi Arabia imports their camels from Australia. How wild is that?
1: I know. Isn't that crazy?
0: Yeah, that's pretty cool. You never really think about that kind of thing. Several fun facts. Now you know. Thanks for listening to the John and Heidi Show.
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14: Hello, and welcome to another edition of your daily Beatle Break. Today we feature a George Harrison song that was first released as track 5 on side 2 of the album, Revolver, in Britain on August 5th, 1966. It was then released as track 3 on side 2 of the North American release of the album. Today's song is one of three George songs to be included on Revolver, the others being Taxman and Love You Too. The working title of today's song was Laxton's Superb, which is a type of apple. And if you'll recall, the working title for Harrison's song Love You Too was Granny Smith. The name of the song was then changed to I Don't Know. And like 8 Days a Week, the song begins with a fade-in. Here's I Want to Tell You on your daily Beatle Break.

0: Well, that's going to do it for this edition of your Daily Beetle Break. I'm Dave Marino. Thanks for joining us. And we'll catch you right here next time. Same beat time, same beat channel for your Daily Beetle Break.
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1: Canadota Lake's greatest hits.
0: Time now for the question of the day. This one is for you, Heidi. 22% of kids are given this chore. What is it?
1: 22%?
0: Yeah, giving kids this chore.
1: Mow the lawn.
0: No. Water the plants.
1: Oh.
0: Yeah. That's a good chore. It's a nice chore to do.
1: Yeah.
0: Yeah.
1: It's a very nice chore.
0: Have you been watering our plants, by the way?
1: No, they've been... Our plants...
0: They're pretty resilient.
1: They need to learn. If they're going to live in our yard, they're going to have to be strong.
0: Just so you know, the other day I watered everything. Because I was out there, I'm like, everything looks pretty dry.
1: Yeah,
0: so I was out there hosing everything down.
1: I lost one that I really liked. I saw you cut it down.
0: I did?
1: The one next to the steps.
0: Oh, it was completely dead. It was a stick.
1: Yeah.
0: There was no life left.
1: Did you pull the root out? Because the root might come
0: out. I don't know what I did. I just took all the broken stuff because I basically walked by it and it fell down. I'm like, I think that's a sign this one might be time to go.
1: Yeah.
0: That is your question of the day on the John and Heidi Show.
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4: Local news now from UCtoday.org. I'm Trey Westerberg. This update brought to you by Progressive. The city of Corey is among three nearby municipalities receiving state funding to modernize traffic signals through PennDOT's Green Light Go program. PennDOT announced Tuesday that Corey will receive $482,240 to upgrade traffic signal equipment at four intersections, North Center Street and East Bond Street, South Center Street and South Street, Columbus Avenue and North Center Street, and East Columbus Avenue and Shady Avenue. Other nearby projects include a grant of $533,988 for Summit Township to upgrade traffic signals at several intersections along Perry Highway, including Robinson Road, Presque Isle Drive, and the Interstate 90 interchange ramps. Cambridge Springs Borough will receive $8,680 to install accessible pedestrian signal push buttons at the intersection of South Main Street, Venango Avenue, and Church Street. Union City's Community Yard Sale Weekend gets underway Thursday with dozens of sales planned throughout Union City Borough and Union Township. The three-day event runs August 6th through August 8th, giving shoppers an opportunity to browse a wide variety of merchandise at participating homes and community sale locations. A printed map is available at the borough office and can be viewed online at unioncitypa.us. The weekend concludes Saturday with the Union City Farmers and Makers Market from 9 a.m. to 1 p.m. at the Borough Gazebo on South Main Street. Vendors will offer locally grown produce, baked goods, honey, maple syrup, flowers, handcrafted items, and other homemade products. The market will be held rain or shine. 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The Pennsylvania Parks and Forest Foundation is accepting entries for its 2026 Through the Seasons photo contest. Amateur and professional photographers are invited to submit images featuring the landscapes, wildlife, and recreational activities found in Pennsylvania state parks and forests. 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The deadline to enter is September 30th. 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
5: 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The Pittsburgh Steelers have signed wide receiver Jacoby Kinney-James. In a corresponding move, wide receiver Cole Burgess has been waived with an injury designation. Kinney-James was among the players who worked out for the team last week. He originally signed with the Lions as a college free agent following the 2025 draft. Pittsburgh Pirates baseball, they lose to the Milwaukee Brewers yesterday by a 4-2 score. Jacob Gonzalez and Indy Rodriguez each hitting home runs in the loss for the Pirates. Series continues tonight. Paul Skeens on the mound. He enters 9-9 with a 3.90 ERA. Kyle Harrison is set to make the start for the Brewers.
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6: From your weather authority today, very warm and muggier with sunshine blending with more clouds. Pop-up showers and storms in the afternoon to evening for some, near 85. Tonight, isolated evening showers fade. Warm and humid air, near 70. Thursday, partly sunny, increasing clouds, warm and humid. Afternoon to evening, scattered storms, near 85. Latest weather updates on the Your Irrigo app. I'm Weather Authority Meteorologist Craig Flint.
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2: John and Heidi.
0: Time now for some weird news. Serial record breaker David Rush has been now reclaiming his Guinness World Record by balancing a staggering 195 rolls of toilet paper on his forehead for 30 seconds.
1: Okay.
0: Yeah. This guy needs a hobby. Rush holds the most concurrent Guinness World Record titles. He first set the unusual record in 2021 with 101 rolls, only to see somebody else raise the bar to 152. After a failed attempt to get that back, the Idaho resident has now succeeded on his second try, overcoming the nerves that can send the previous stack crashing down.
1: Wow.
0: So that did send it now. It says that Ken sent. That doesn't make any sense. Either way, he was at 101. Then somebody beat him with 152, and now the title is 195 rolls of toilet paper.
1: Why do we need
0: balanced
1: these things
0: on your forehead? You don't. That's what makes them fun.
1: What silly records. Like,
0: it
1: at
0: is
1: least when
0: record.
1: I was a kid, the world's records were world's tallest
0: yeah.
1: man. And
0: well,
1: now people
0: out.
1: Are just making up all kinds of
0: can
1: weird.
0: Can I get your credit card? I need 200 rolls of toilet
1: no.
0: paper. Weird news right here on the John and Heidi Show.
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3: John and Heidi.
1: Time now for the list. Four types of thinkers, Heidi. You have to tell me which one you think you are. In this international study, most commonly throughout the day, sensory information, including feeling tired and sleepy, mental impressions. Next came work, followed by food, then hobbies, then games, then play. Anyway, these are the four main types of thinkers.
2: Okay.
1: After I just said all of that stuff that doesn't even make sense to me. Worriers. Here's Heidi. They spend way too much time thinking about world events or politics or social issues, things that have nothing to do with their life. Thoughts often concerned about war, illness, loneliness. Maybe not all of these.
2: That's not me.
1: But they think almost twice as often about this stuff than the things that matter the most in their life.
2: Yeah, that's not
1: the domestics. These people focus on practical matters, devoting more thought than average to chores, home life, and finances. That one might actually
2: That would probably be close.
1: They spend plenty of time thinking about stories and entertainment with words like solve, process, debate, or document. Oh, maybe that one's not you either. Bodily thinkers. This group focuses primarily on physical sensations, emotions, and their own mental health and bodily experiences. They're the youngest group on average, mostly women. They have the highest rate of unwanted intrusive thoughts and concerns about health and feeling overwhelmed. And the last one is the work hard, play hard. Their thoughts are divided between their careers and their leisure time, with work occupying significantly more attention than average alongside hobbies and games and art. They also report the highest income and happiness levels of the four groups, with thoughts often involving projects, presentations, travel, exercise, and relaxation. Which one am I?
2: I don't think you fall into any of those.
1: I think
2: categories.
1: I'm that last one, except for the whole average higher income thing, and the whole exercise thing. You cross those lines out. You got me
2: I don't think you fall into any of those either.
1: No, I'm,
2: I don't think either one of us do.
1: We're
2: really
1: both a couple of weirdos. We just don't think. Maybe that's it. I haven't thought for days. That is the list on the John and Heidi Show.
4: 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I'm Trey Westerberg. 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Union City's Community Yard Sale Weekend gets underway Thursday with dozens of sales planned throughout Union City Borough and Union Township. The three-day event runs August 6th through August 8th, giving shoppers an opportunity to browse a wide variety of merchandise at participating homes and community sale locations. A printed map is available at the borough office and can be viewed online at unioncitypa.us. The weekend concludes Saturday with the Union City Farmers and Makers Market from 9 a.m. to 1 p.m. at the Borough Gazebo on South Main Street. Vendors will offer locally grown produce, baked goods, honey, maple syrup, flowers, handcrafted items, and other homemade products. The market will be held rain or shine. For additional information, contact Kim at the Union City Borough office. The Pennsylvania Parks and Forests Foundation is accepting entries for its 2026 Through the Seasons photo contest. Amateur and professional photographers are invited to submit images featuring the landscapes, wildlife, and recreational activities found in Pennsylvania state parks and forests. A panel of judges will select winners in each category before the photos are posted for public voting on the Foundation's Facebook page. Winners will receive gift cards, and selected photos may be featured in future exhibitions. The deadline to enter is September 30th. Rules and entry information are available through the Pennsylvania Parks and Forests Foundation. More info at paparksandforests.org. The city of Cory is among three nearby municipalities receiving state funding to modernize traffic signals through PennDOT's Green Light Go program. PennDOT announced Tuesday that Cory will receive $482,240 to upgrade traffic signal equipment at four intersections, North Center Street and East Bond Street, South Center Street and South Street, Columbus Avenue and North Center Street, and East Columbus Avenue and Shady Avenue. Other nearby projects include a grant of $533,988 for Summit Township to upgrade traffic signals at several intersections along Perry Highway, including Robinson Road, Presque Isle Drive, and the Interstate 90 interchange ramps. Cambridge Springs Borough will receive $8,680 to install accessible pedestrian signal push buttons at the intersection of South Main Street, Venango Avenue, and Church Street.
5: Voters hit the polls yesterday for another big primary election day in the U.S. In arguably the closest watch race of the day, NBC News projects Abdul El-Sayed has won Michigan's Democratic U.S. Senate primary. The progressive El-Sayed appears to have defeated establishment-backed Congresswoman Haley Stevens. He'll take on Trump-backed Republican former Congressman Mike Rogers in the fall.
6: He's both the worst of the neocon era and the worst of the MAGA era. And I just think that's the worst of all.
5: An investigation is underway after a man was arrested for suspicious behavior outside a fundraiser for President Trump in Southern California. The president was in the state on Tuesday for a fundraising dinner at his golf club near Long Beach. The same day, the LAPD announced that they'd arrested a man over the weekend. who is seen photographing the golf club just days ahead of President Trump's visit. I'm Michael Kastner.
7: 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The Pittsburgh Steelers have signed wide receiver Jacoby Kinney-James. In a corresponding move, wide receiver Cole Burgess has been waived with an injury designation. Kinney-James was among the players who worked out for the team last week. He originally signed with the Lions as a college free agent following the 2025 draft. Pittsburgh Pirates baseball, they lose to the Milwaukee Brewers yesterday by a 4-2 score. Jacob Gonzalez and Indy Rodriguez each hitting home runs in the loss for the Pirates. Series continues tonight. Paul Skeens on the mound. He enters 9-9 with a 3.90 ERA. Kyle Harrison is set to make the start for the Brewers.
8: 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I'm Matt Pauley.
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11: From your weather authority today, very warm and muggier with sunshine blending with more clouds. Pop-up showers and storms in the afternoon to evening for some, near 85. Tonight, isolated evening showers fade. Warm and humid air, near 70. Thursday, partly sunny, increasing clouds, warm and humid. Afternoon to evening, scattered storms, near 85. Latest weather updates on the Your Irrigo app. I'm Weather Authority Meteorologist Craig Flint.

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0: Time now for something special with Heidi Small. What you got for me over there, Heidi?
1: Well, the other day we talked about people learning new languages and then the prompt sentences that these are giving you. So I've got some more of those today. Mm-hmm. So these are some of the prompt sentences that people are given when they're trying to learn a new language, like to translate this.
0: Yes.
1: So this is what one is. I am crying and the onion is laughing.
0: That doesn't make any sense.
1: No. Does a toothbrush have feelings? Why would somebody need to learn this sentence
0: Excuse
1: in another
0: me.
1: Language?
0: Does a toothbrush have feelings?
1: Yeah.
0: That's the most important thing to learn in any language.
1: I do not hear since I have cinnamon rolls in my ears.
0: What? Who is writing these things?
1: The baby wants to drink beer.
0: Well, there you go. In your family, I can see that one.
1: That one might come in
0: here. Come in very handy in your household.
1: I am not a person. My dog is unemployed and only has one eye.
0: Oddly
1: Could
0: specific.
1: You imagine walking up to somebody in another country and saying any of these?
0: And then the thing
1: sentences.
0: Is, they would be like, you apparently did not learn my language very well, because that can't be what you meant. There's no way you meant that.
1: And then, the horse cooked for the cows, and I am the cheese.
0: I am the again, I am the cheese might be kind of handy.
1: You might be able to use it.
0: You walk into a bar, just shout, I am the cheese. Somebody's probably going to buy you a drink, I'm just saying. Depends on which country that one is in. Well, that is something special with Heidi Small.
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2: This half hour on Vintage Vitrola, we got another Liverpool group called the Searchers. They started out kind of slow. Their first big song was Sweets for My Sweets, but it really didn't go anywhere until John Lennon said it was his favorite song, and then bang, everybody was listening to it. Then they put out Needles and Pins, which it was a 12-string guitar sound, but actually what they did is they took 2 6-string guitars and put them together. Next song was a Jackie DeShannon hit, Needles and Pins. I'll tell you, almost all the songs you're going to hear this half hour, you're going to say, hey, I heard that before. That's why the Searchers are so great.

When the searchers were looking for a name, yeah, they were searching, yeah. They come up with the name of a John Wayne movie called, of course, The Searchers.

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7: From your weather authority, this afternoon, very warm and muggier. Sunshine blending with more clouds. Pop-up showers and storms for some, with a high near 85. Tonight, isolated evening showers fade. A warm and humid air near 70. Thursday, partly sunny, then increasing clouds. Warm and humid. Afternoon to evening, scattered storms. Near 85. Latest weather updates on the Your Irrigo app. I'm Weather Authority meteorologist Craig Flint.
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9: Last half hour I played The Searchers hits in the United States. In this half hour, we're going to hear the Searchers hits that they had in the UK. Some of you might not have heard because they never got here.

when really needed the job. His daddy was making rock bottom wages at the local battery factory. His mother worked as a cleaning lady. The family lived in a government subsidized apartment on the tough side of town. It was a matter of paying the family bills. Aaron really needed the job. And once he got it, that he kept it. His job as an usher in a theater. Every day after school, the teenager would walk the 2 miles home, change into his usher's uniform, walk a mile to the Lowe's State Theater on Main Street. But aside from the necessity of working at Lowe's, Aaron genuinely loved it, because inside that grand old theater building, past the ornate columns and the marble-floored lobby, was another world, a world which Aaron so much preferred to the real one. How great it would be, he thought, himself to become a movie star. Now, how would a fellow go about that, he wondered. He stared intently at the big screen in the darkness, studying the actors in every aspect. After a while, he began taking notes on them, wrote down how the actors performed and why he thought they were popular, observed that dark-haired stars seemed to outlast the light-haired ones, that many of the most successful never smiled in their publicity shots. Even the way Clark Gable wore his shirts interested Aaron. Every night when his shift was over, a long walk home lay before him, and yet the journey seemed a brief one because of the thoughts dancing in his head, the reflections of what he had seen on the silver screen. And as I say, Aaron really needed the job, but this is the rest of the story. One night he got in a fight with another usher, a boy his age. Seems the girl who worked at the candy counter had taken a liking to Aaron, had given him a candy bar for free. The other usher was going to tell the manager. Anyway, the manager, a straight-laced fellow named Arthur Groom, saw the two boys hurling fists at each other, and he fired them both on the spot. They tried to explain, but Mr. Groom just walked away. Aaron was unemployed. Now remember this. Aaron had been fired by Mr. Groom. He tried other jobs after that, but never got the hang of them. Until the career which he stayed with for the rest of his life. And because of that career, his family would never go hungry again. For only 3 years later, and this staggers the imagination, only 3 years, three short years after that same manager and that same theater gave Memphis, Tennessee its premiere of a motion picture, a movie starring the usher Mr. Groom had fired. Just 3 years. The young man's parents attended the grand opening. The young man himself was back in Hollywood, already making a second motion picture. And there would be a great many more. There's no way to know. Had he kept his job as an usher, he might have just dreamed on forever. But instead, he walked out that theater door and eventually walked onto the silver screen and into the hearts of millions who celebrate his name to this day. Aaron, A-R-O-N, was his middle name. The other names were Elvis, Aaron Presley. And now you know the rest of the story.

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We have a series of instrumentals, first by Lolo Schifrin, the theme from Mannix, remember that one? And then Eddie Harris with the theme from the Lawrence of Arabia.

Do you play pickleball? I know one of my sons is like loves pickleball down in Pittsburgh. Well, recently down in Florida, St. Augustine, somebody got angry at a pickleball game and whacked the other person with the pickleball racket. Now, you know, pickleball is supposed to be a nice sport, right? It's not fickleball.

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5: From your weather authority, this afternoon, very warm and muggier. Sunshine blending with more clouds. Pop-up showers and storms for some, with a high near 85. Tonight, isolated evening showers fade. A warm and humid air near 70. Thursday, partly sunny, then increasing clouds, warm and humid. Afternoon to evening, scattered storms near 85. Latest weather updates on the Your Ear to Go app. I'm Weather Authority meteorologist Craig Flint.
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4: Local news now from UCToday.org. I'm Trey Westerberg. This update brought to you by Progressive. The city of Corry is among three nearby municipalities receiving state funding to modernize traffic signals through PennDOT's Green Light Go program. PennDOT announced Tuesday that Corry will receive $482,240 to upgrade traffic signal equipment at four intersections, North Center Street and East Bond Street, South Center Street and South Street, Columbus Avenue and North Center Street, and East Columbus Avenue and Shady Avenue. Other nearby projects include a grant of $533,988 for Summit Township to upgrade traffic signals at several intersections along Perry Highway, including Robinson Road, Presque Isle Drive, and the Interstate 90 interchange ramps. Cambridge Springs Borough will receive $8,680 to install accessible pedestrian signal push buttons at the intersection of South Main Street, Venango Avenue, and Church Street. Union City's Community Yard Sale Weekend gets underway Thursday with dozens of sales planned throughout Union City Borough and Union Township. The three-day event runs August 6th through August 8th, giving shoppers an opportunity to browse a wide variety of merchandise at participating homes and community sale locations. A printed map is available at the borough office and can be viewed online at unioncitypa.us. The weekend concludes Saturday with the Union City Farmers and Makers Market from 9 a.m. to 1 p.m. at the Borough Gazebo on South Main Street. Vendors will offer locally grown produce, baked goods, honey, maple syrup, flowers, handcrafted items, and other homemade products. The market will be held rain or shine. For additional information, contact Kim at the Union City Borough office. The Pennsylvania Parks and Forest Foundation is accepting entries for its 2026 Through the Seasons photo contest. Amateur and professional photographers are invited to submit images featuring the landscapes, wildlife, and recreational activities found in Pennsylvania state parks and forests. A panel of judges will select winners in each category before the photos are posted for public voting on the foundation's Facebook page. Winners will receive gift cards, and selected photos may be featured in future exhibitions. The deadline to enter is September 30th. Rules and entry information are available through the Pennsylvania Parks and Forest Foundation. More info at paparksandforests.org.
5: NBC News is projecting the winner of Michigan's Democratic U.S. Senate primary is Abdul El-Sayed. The progressive El-Sayed defeated establishment-backed Congresswoman Haley Stevens in a closely watched contest. The race divided the party, with fears within the DNC that an El-Sayed victory would pull the party further left and hurt their midterm hopes to regain control of the House and Senate. Spokane, Washington residents are starting to return to their neighborhoods to find the charred remains of houses burned in the Old Trails Fire. The Old Trails Fire is part of the larger Spokane Complex Fire that has destroyed 700 structures, including hundreds of homes, since starting on Saturday. Ted Lasso is back. The iconic sports comedy with Jason Sudeikis aired its last episode in 2023. The new 10-episode season premieres today on Apple TV, with new episodes dropping each Wednesday. I'm Michael Kastner.
6: 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Erie Seawolves of baseball, they open up a home series against Altoona yesterday, and they lose by a 2-0 score. That series does continue today with an afternoon game. Cleveland Guardians baseball, they lose to the New York Mets yesterday, 6-2, the final score. Joe Adell does have two hits in his Cleveland debut. Series that continues today, Tanner Bibee on the mound. He enters with a 4-11 record and a 3.81 ERA. The Cleveland Browns have added a cornerback to their roster, announcing the signing of Tyler Hall. Offensive tackle Jack Conley was waived in a corresponding move. And good news on receiver Casey Concepcion, who injured his shoulder earlier this week. He is back practicing. That's your sports flash for UCToday.org. I'm Matt Pauly.
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9: From your weather authority, this afternoon, very warm and muggier. Sunshine blending with more clouds. Pop-up showers and storms for some, with a high near 85. Tonight, isolated evening showers fade. Warm and humid air near 70. Thursday, partly sunny, then increasing clouds, warm and humid. Afternoon to evening, scattered storms near 85. Latest weather updates on the Your Irrigo app. I'm weather authority meteorologist Craig Flint.

0: Hound Dog, Elvis Presley.
1: All right, our weird story today is all about Jimothy, the raccoon that's all over the internet. Yeah, the internet's favorite odd-looking raccoon. He's officially joining the World of Warcraft. And no, that's not fake. That's real. And that's our weird story today. Jimothy, who is the viral raccoon from Seattle, whose distinctive appearance is linked to a spinal condition that gives him a round, compact appearance. He's become an online sensation and has inspired memes, video game mods, and fan creations. Now Blizzard has confirmed the little critter is coming to Azeroth? I have no idea. I don't play World of Warcraft. I will admit that. But anyway, following a flood of fan requests, the World of Warcraft X's account teased the news with the message, "You asked, Jimothy answered," along with a video showing him running through the game. Blizzard hasn't revealed exactly how Jimothy will appear or when he'll arrive, but fans are hoping for a battle pet. One thing is certain, of course, World of Warcraft is going to get a lot raccoonier. He's just everywhere. I like seeing it. It's kind of funny. It's cute and it's funny. I'm enjoying it.

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0: Feel Good Story is coming up next, and we're going to talk about peanut butter and how the type of peanut butter that you prefer, meaning creamy or crunchy, is going to pretty much determine the type of person that you are. And that's our Feel Good Story today.
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1: Yesterday Once More, The Carpenters.
0: So I do this thing here at the workplace, like outside of the studio, and I do this question of the day. Okay. It's really funny. You think that I would incorporate that online, but I don't, because there's not a whole lot of us here. It's just something fun to do. So I post it up I put it up on our whiteboard every day. And a few weeks ago, I asked the question between the group of us, creamy or crunchy peanut butter? And it was kind of like a unanimous. We all enjoy creamy peanut butter. But if your peanut butter preference actually could contain more about you than you realize. So they did a survey of about 2,000 people and found that crunchy fans are more likely to consider themselves optimistic, outgoing night owls, while creamy fans tend to be more introverted and early risers. Yeah, 63% of respondents said that they would pass on eating peanut butter altogether if it's not the kind that they prefer. And the debate can get surprisingly serious. Nearly half said dating someone with the opposite preference could be a deal breaker. I'm in agreement. Okay, so I'm a creamy peanut butter fan. I think that if I was with someone that was a crunchy peanut butter fan, I would have issues with it. Now, I will say this. I have made exceptions in the world of crunchy peanut butter. I do tend to bake with crunchy peanut butter sometimes, because sometimes you're in the mood for a crunchy peanut butter when you're doing, like, you know, cookies. Every now and then, like if you're doing a peanut butter blossom, you don't want crunchy peanut butter. But sometimes you want like a crunchy peanut butter when you're doing like the crisscross peanut butter cookies. Every now and then, not all the time. Okay. And sometimes I'll do peanut butter Rice Krispies, because if you want the ultimate in Rice Krispies, you make peanut butter Rice Krispies. And I will do that sometimes with crunchy peanut butter, but every other time it is creamy peanut butter. You're looking at a girl that gets peanut butter in the bulk at, you know, the big bulk store, and it's always creamy peanut butter. Except that new Nutella peanut butter, or peanut Nutella. Oh, you want life changing. You want life-changing peanut butter? You get that Nutella peanut, or peanut Nutella, or however they're calling it, where it's basically Nutella, except it's with peanuts, okay? Oh, my Lord. Oh, boy. Let's just say that I went through my first jar of that fairly quickly. It was a really good thing. It's a really good investment. It's a really good investment. Try it. You'll love it.
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5: From your weather authority, this afternoon, very warm and muggier. Sunshine blending with more clouds. Pop-up showers and storms for some, with a high near 85. Tonight, isolated evening showers fade. A warm and humid air near 70. Thursday, partly sunny, then increasing clouds, warm and humid. Afternoon to evening, scattered storms near 85. Latest weather updates on the Your Irrigo app. I'm Weather Authority meteorologist Craig Flint.
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1: There's lots of great music on the radio, but there's so much more you haven't heard. I'm Dr. Kevin. 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
2: The man dubbed Old Blue Eyes, Frank Sinatra, was the leader of the Rat Pack. The rumor is he was also leader of the Mafia, but we're not going to get into that right now. Frank Sinatra put out his first album called The Voice of Frank Sinatra in 1946. Over his career, he put out nearly 60 albums. That's not including nearly 10 Christmas albums, 2 albums full of duets, and 3 soundtrack albums. Now, Frank Sinatra has always surrounded himself with the best of the best of other entertainers. So it's no surprise that for his final album called L.A. Is My Lady, put out in 1984, he sought out one of the best producers of the time, producer Quincy Jones. Now, even though this album is classic Frank Sinatra, Quincy did give it a little bit of a twist, which makes it a little bit different, but oh so wonderful. So let's go back to 1984. Here is old Blue Eyes himself and a song called How Do You Keep the Music Playin'?

0: along with producer Quincy Jones and his orchestra. There is singer Frank Sinatra and a song called How Do You Keep the Music Playing from his last album, his 1984 album called L.A. Is My Lady. Now, we lost Frank Sinatra when he passed away in May of 1998, but what a legacy he's left behind, not only in music, but films as well. In fact, he started starring in movies before he started making his music. He put out his first film in 1941 called Las Vegas Nights, and has put out hundreds of films since then. Not only acting in them, but he was producer of seven of them and director of one of them. Also, it's noted at one point in time, he auditioned for and was told he got the part of a character named Dirty Harry, but he turned it down, and the role went to Clint Eastwood.
1: Thanks for joining me for The Music Is Out There. I'm Dr. Kevin. Tune in next time for more great music you probably haven't heard right here on Sunny 105.7.

0: Girly News is on the way, and we're going to talk about the Mom-Mobile. Yes, we're remobilizing the Mom-Mobile. And if you forgot what the Mom-Mobile is, we are talking about the minivan.
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All right, so remember how minivans were being phased out for the SUVs? Everyone needed to have an SUV. I have an SUV because I didn't want a minivan. I was like, I don't need a giant minivan. I just need a nice SUV. Okay? But I never thought I would hear this again, where minivans are making a comeback. That's our girly news today. Yes, the mom-mobile is coming back. Not just for moms, okay? Dads, you could drive a minivan too. I knew many a guy, many a dad that drove a minivan. Yeah, when I was growing up, one of my best friend in the whole wide world, her dad drove the minivan. The mom drove the cool car. Right? But after years of being dismissed as the ultimate soccer mom vehicle, minivan sales have jumped 21% from last year to this year, with the Toyota Sienna model among the fastest selling cars on the market. The large proportion of minivans were purchased by millennial parents who once swore they would never drive one. The appeal is simple: sliding doors, roomy third rows, tons of storage, and family-friendly features, all at a lower price than many third-row SUVs. And for parents who were raised in minivans but once prized the rugged-looking SUVs, practicality seems to be winning out. Once, as a former minivan skeptic put it, much to her surprise, she's starting to really romanticize having a minivan. I don't know if I would actually join the minivan club. I don't see. I only have. There's just the three of us. Okay. It's just the three of us. I don't foresee us having any more than three of us. So I think we're okay with the whole SUV situation. Plus, I love my car. I love my Carrie. Okay, my car's name is Carrie. All right? And it's not based off of the horror movie or the book. Okay? You need to understand, I'm a Star Wars

0: fan. Okay. You need to understand why I would name my car Carrie. You understand? Plus, I only have boys. All right. There we are. So, Carrie, I love my car. I love my SUV. I love Carrie. That's the end of it. I don't foresee myself ever really getting a minivan. Unless, of course, my children become much taller than myself, which that's a good possibility because my youngest is almost as tall as my oldest. And I'm like, what is going wrong? He's like a bottomless pit. They always say that they'll become bottomless pits when they're teenagers. What if your youngest, who's still in the single digit range, is already there? He's eating me out of house and home, people. What am I doing? What's wrong here? I can't keep up. I'm like, what's going on with you? I have no more food left. I can't go back to the store. We just came from there. What am I? Is there something wrong? This is like a permanent growth spurt. What's wrong?
1: 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That's September 12th from 11 a.m. till 3 p.m.
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1: Dye News is going to talk about betting, online betting. 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
1: Well, let's talk about online betting in our guy news today. And everywhere you turn these days, you could seriously place a bet on any type of sporting event. But sporting event apps are doing more than entertaining millions of users. They're affecting how much money some households have left over to save and invest on. Now, a new study of bank and credit card records from more than 183,000 households just in the U.S. found that frequent bettors cut their investment deposits by 56% after online sports betting became legal. For every dollar deposited into a betting app, investment deposits fell by about 20 cents. That's a lot. If you add that up, that's a lot. Frequent bettors wagered an average of $1,138 per quarter compared with just $93 for the occasional bettor. The impact was strongest among households with limited savings, which also saw increases in credit card debt and loan payments. Needless to say, don't let it catch up to you, okay? Or just don't do it at all, like myself. I don't do that, okay? One thing is where I once lived near a casino. No, I didn't live near Vegas, okay? I just lived near a casino. And the first time I ever went, I did like their free card, like their free little card, like comp card, and you played like whatever amount that they give you free. Okay. And once that was done, I think I won like $20. Okay. And I cashed that out and that was it. And I was done. The next time I went back, I was like, I'm just going to pay $20. And that was it. I lost it all. And that was that. And I kind of was like, this is like a waste. So it's like, I don't feel like the need to go back and waste money I don't have when I could take my money and put it towards something else that's needed, like bills or groceries or, you know, saving up towards a trip, not betting on sports or whether or not, like, I don't know, someone's hair color is going to change or something's going to happen at this event. I don't know. I just find gambling for just me. This is my personal opinion. I just find it silly. Maybe because I lost and I win anything. That's just me.
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5: From your weather authority, this afternoon, very warm and muggier. Sunshine blending with more clouds. Pop-up showers and storms for some, with a high near 85. Tonight, isolated evening showers fade. A warm and humid air near 70. Thursday, partly sunny, then increasing clouds, warm and humid. Afternoon to evening, scattered storms near 85. Latest weather updates on the Your Ear to Go app. I'm Weather Authority meteorologist Craig Flint.

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3: 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Hey, Beatles!
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4: 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Number nine. Number nine. Number nine. Mel Lingo is an
5: aborigine. 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
10: Hello, and welcome to another edition of your Daily Beatle Break. Yoko Ono was born on February 18th, 1933, and today we feature a John song inspired by her. John is quoted as saying, "Yoko was playing Beethoven's Moonlight Sonata on the piano. I said, 'Can I play those chords backwards?' and wrote the song around them." Today's song features a three-part harmony between Lennon, McCartney, and Harrison, overdubbed three times to make nine voices in all. And you can find today's song on the album Abbey Road, just before the medley on side two. Today's song was the last song on Abbey Road to be recorded, but there were still overdubs for other incomplete songs. If it weren't for Yoko playing Beethoven, we may have never heard this song. Here's Because on your Daily Beatle Break.

Well, that's going to do it for this edition of your Daily Beetle Break. I'm Dave Marino. Thanks for joining us. And we'll catch you right here next time. Same beat time, same beat channel for your Daily Beetle Break.

It's Cindy Scott here, closing up this Wednesday. Big thank you for joining me. Tomorrow is our Thursday, which means we only have two more days left until it's the weekend again, which is always a good thing. And what are we doing? Well, we're going to just have a good day, and I'll tell you about our weird story in just a little bit.

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1: Yeah.

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0: All right, so tomorrow is our Thursday. We start the day off with our weird story, as we always do with me, Cindy Scott. And we're going to have a dumb crook story. I love it. I love it when our weird story involves just a stupid dumb crook. 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It is absolutely hilarious. It really is. I mean, I'll just leave it at that. Weird story, dumb crook. Need I say more? Just laugh. We'll have a good laugh tomorrow on our weird story with me, Cindy Scott.
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Hanging out with the What's a Josh broadcast for this Wednesday, the 5th day of August. Today, National Underwear Day, National Oyster Day, and National Work Like a Dog Day. Speaking of dogs, we're going to be talking about dogs here shortly. Stick around for that one. By the way, if today's your day, if it's your birthday, and happy birthday to Lynn and Mike. Thank you so much for listening to the What's a Josh broadcast and making us part of your day.

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0: On the What's a Josh broadcast. So last week, before we went on vacation, I took Millie in to get her shots, get microchipped. She's an adult dog, but she didn't have a microchip yet, and a few other things. Since then, and this dog was already a Velcro dog, she has been strapped to my leg. She's actually in the studio with me right now. For anybody who knows dogs, why is this? Would love to hear from you at whatsajosh.com. Click message me.
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4: For UCToday.org, I'm JT reporting. A Union City woman is facing charges following a commercial burglary investigation in the Meadville area. According to Pennsylvania State Police, 47-year-old Vanessa Padilla was arrested after troopers responded to an attempted break-in at a business located on Liberty Street Extension in West Mead Township during the early morning hours of July 28th. Police say the suspect fled after being confronted by employees but left behind several items that help investigators identify her. Troopers later took Padilla into custody after they say she resisted arrest. State police also report that additional businesses reported burglaries later that morning, and investigators determined that Padilla was the suspected actor in those incidents. The investigation remains ongoing. A Grand Valley man is facing multiple charges, felony charges, following an investigation by Pennsylvania State Police. 40-year-old Robert Bloom has been charged with rape of a child, statutory sexual assault, involuntary deviant sexual intercourse with a child, corruption of minors, indecent assault, and indecent exposure in connection with the alleged incidents in Eldred Township. According to court records, Bloom was arraigned on Tuesdays, being held after bail was set at $100,000. A preliminary hearing is scheduled for August 19th. Corey and several nearby communities are receiving state funding to improve traffic signals through PennDOT's Greenlight Go program. Corey's been awarded more than $482,000 to upgrade traffic signal equipment at four intersections, including North Center Street and East Bond Street, South Center Street and South Street, Columbus Avenue and North Center Street, and East Columbus Avenue and Shady Avenue. Summit Township will receive nearly $534,000 for traffic signal upgrades at several intersections along Perry Highway, including the Interstate 90 interchange. Cambridge Springs Borough has been awarded nearly $8,700 to install accessible pedestrian signal push buttons at the intersection of South Main Street, Venango Avenue, and Church Street. Union City's community yard sale weekend gets underway on Thursday with dozens of sales planned throughout Union City Borough and Union Township. The three-day event runs August 6th through the August 8th, giving shoppers an opportunity to browse a wide variety of merchandise at participating homes and community sale locations. A printed map is available at the borough office and can be viewed online at unioncitypa.us. The weekend concludes Saturday with the Union City Farmers and Makers Market at 9 a.m. to 1 p.m. at the Borough Gazebo on South Main Street. Vendors will offer locally grown produce, baked goods, honey, maple syrup, flowers, handcrafted items, and other homemade products. The market will be held rain or shine. That's it for now. JT reporting.
5: Wildfires are still raging in Washington State. Three fires in the Spokane area led to over 60,000 people evacuating their homes over the last couple of days. The fires have burned thousands of acres, destroyed hundreds of structures, and are all still 0% contained. Tomorrow, a man suspected of starting the Old Trails fire will be arraigned in court after making his first appearance yesterday. Abdul El-Sayed is heading to the midterms in November after winning Michigan's Democrat U.S. Senate primary. The progressive defeated establishment-backed Congresswoman Haley Stevens in a closely watched contest. El-Sayed will face Republican Mike Rogers, who has the backing of President Trump. Spider-Man Brand New Day is now the highest grossing film of the year. The fourth installment in the Tom Holland-led franchise has made over $1.1 billion at the global box office in just 7 days. It comes as the movie made $42 million yesterday, breaking Spider-Man No Way Home's record of $39 million in 2021. I'm Chris Caraccio.
6: 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The first NFL preseason game will be on Thursday night. It's the Hall of Fame game in Canton, Ohio, between Arizona and Carolina. The Pittsburgh Steelers will have their preseason opener next week. August 13th, they'll host the Green Bay Packers. The Steelers under new head coach Mike McCarthy. Cleveland under new head coach Todd Monken. They'll open up their preseason August 15th against the Chicago Bears. And the Buffalo Bills under new head coach Joe Brady. They will face the Panthers in their preseason opener on August 15th. College football, the preseason coaches poll was released on Tuesday. The Ohio State Buckeyes ranked number one. They got 38 of 72 first-place votes. Oregon was ranked number two, followed by Georgia, Texas, and Notre Dame. And the Erie Seawolves at home tonight, continuing their series with the Altoona Curve. Erie fell Tuesday 2-0. 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
8: This 250 and 60 is presented by Tonard Manufacturing in Cory. The Declaration of Independence was out, and the British were in Brooklyn 250 years ago this month. The Continental Army suffered a horrendous defeat there, losing our foothold in that area, including Long Island. The British would continue in September to claim New York. This 250 and 60 has been presented by Tonard Manufacturing in Cory.
9: From your weather authority, this afternoon, very warm and muggier, sunshine blending with more clouds, pop-up showers and storms for some, with a high near 85. Tonight, isolated evening showers fade. Warm and humid air near 70. Thursday, partly sunny, then increasing clouds, warm and humid. Afternoon to evening, scattered storms near 85. Latest weather updates on the Your Irrigo app. I'm weather authority meteorologist Craig Flint.

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0: You know, the What's a Josh broadcast. I want to hear about your Velcro dog. One message from Kevin. If I get up to grab a glass of water, especially after a vet visit, the German Shepherd acts like we're moving across the country. Melissa, my beagle follows me into the bathroom every single time. There's no privacy. And Rachel, my pit bull has to be touching me somehow. 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Millie's got part pit bull, part German Shepherd in her. She said, usually one paw is on my foot like she's checking to make sure I'm still there. Aw, Rachel, thank you for that one.
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0: You're on the What's a Josh broadcast. I want to hear about your Velcro dog. I've got one from Trevor. My husky has to supervise every chore, laundry, dishes, vacuuming. She basically is my unpaid manager. Greg, my dog will be sound asleep until I even think about getting a snack. Suddenly, she's been awake for the entire time. I've noticed that Millie will be sleeping on the couch if we're watching TV. I'll go out to the kitchen to make something to eat, and she quietly comes out there, and I'll turn around, and she's sitting there staring at me, and I'm not expecting her, so I always let out this, almost not a scream, but like, whoa, geez, I didn't know you were sitting there. It's kind of funny. Anyway, if you got one, love to hear from you at whatsajosh.com.
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5: 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This afternoon, showers and thunderstorms likely, with mostly cloudy skies and a high near 85. Tonight, showers and thunderstorms followed by patchy fog, with a low around 65. Looking ahead to Thursday, patchy fog early, then a chance of showers and thunderstorms, with a high near 83. Currently, it's 85 and overcast. For UCtoday.org, I'm Bill Banks with your weather flash.

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0: Here on the What's a Josh broadcast, it is time for the retro movie quote of the day. Last couple days we did 1991. We are jumping up all the way to 1992. And this movie was directed by Penny Marshall. I'll give you the quote coming up in a few songs.
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4: 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A Union City woman is facing charges following a commercial burglary investigation in the Meadville area. According to Pennsylvania State Police, 47-year-old Vanessa Padilla was arrested after troopers responded to an attempted break-in at a business located on Liberty Street Extension in Westby Township during the early morning hours of July 28th. Police say the suspect fled after being confronted by employees but left behind several items that help investigators identify her. Troopers later took Padilla into custody after they say she resisted arrest. State police also report that additional businesses reported burglaries later that morning, and investigators determined that Padilla was the suspected actor in those incidents. The investigation remains ongoing. A Grand Valley man is facing multiple charges, felony charges, following an investigation by Pennsylvania State Police. 40-year-old Robert Bloom has been charged with rape of a child, statutory sexual assault, involuntary deviant sexual intercourse with a child, corruption of minors, indecent assault, and indecent exposure in connection with the alleged incidents in Eldred Township. According to court records, Bloom was arraigned on Tuesday, being held after bail was set at $100,000. A preliminary hearing is scheduled for August 19th. Quarry and several nearby communities are receiving state funding to improve traffic signals through PennDOT's Greenlight Go program. Quarry's been awarded more than $482,000 to upgrade traffic signal equipment at four intersections, including North Center Street and East Bond Street, South Center Street and South Street, Columbus Avenue and North Center Street, and East Columbus Avenue and Shady Avenue. Summit Township will receive nearly $534,000 for traffic signal upgrades at several intersections along Perry Highway, including the Interstate 90 interchange. Cambridge Springsboro has been awarded nearly $8,700 to install accessible pedestrian signal push buttons at the intersection of South Main Street, Venango Avenue, and Church Street. Union City's community yard sale weekend gets underway on Thursday with dozens of sales planned throughout Union City Borough and Union Township. The three-day event runs August 6th through the August 8th, giving shoppers an opportunity to browse a wide variety of merchandise at participating homes and community sale locations. A printed map is available at the borough office and can be viewed online at unioncitypa.us. The weekend concludes Saturday with the Union City Farmers and Makers Market at 9 a.m. to 1 p.m. at the Borough Gazebo on South Main Street. Vendors will offer locally grown produce, baked goods, honey, maple syrup, flowers, handcrafted items, and other homemade products. The market will be held rain or shine. That's it for now. JT reporting.
5: President Trump is set to speak in Las Vegas today. This comes after he made a brief fundraising stop in Los Angeles yesterday. He spent a little over 4 hours in California speaking at a Republican National Committee event at Trump National Golf Club in Rancho Palos Verdes. His trip came after it was reported that a man was arrested in L.A. after appearing to be monitoring security and planning activities leading up to the president's arrival. Some containment has finally been made in the wildfires burning in the Spokane, Washington area. Officials say they reached between 5 and 13% containment on three fires and were making steady progress, aided by cooler weather. The fires led to over 60,000 people evacuating their homes over the last couple of days. The blazes have burned thousands of acres and destroyed hundreds of structures. Tomorrow, a man suspected of starting the Old Trails fire will be arraigned in court after making his first appearance yesterday. I'm Chris Craggio.
6: 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Major League Baseball, the Pittsburgh Pirates continuing their series with the Milwaukee Brewers tonight, sending Paul Skeens to the bump against Kyle Harrison. Skeens is 9-9 with a 3.90 ERA. He has 156 strikeouts. The Pirates lost 4-2 Tuesday, dropping 6 of their last 8 games. Andy Rodriguez and Jacob Gonzalez both homered in the loss. The Cleveland Guardians will continue their series with the Mets tonight. Tanner Beebe getting the start against Christian Scott. The Guardians lost Tuesday 6-2. They've dropped 9 of their last 12 games. They remain 3 back of the Chicago White Sox in the AL Central. The Erie Seawolves will continue their series with the Altoona Curve tonight. Erie lost 2-0 on Tuesday to open up the series. And Ohio State ranked number 1 in the preseason coaches poll released Tuesday. I'm Tony Naziri, and that's your Sports Flash delivered by UCToday.org.
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9: With your weather flash, I'm Bill Banks, UCToday.org. 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Tonight, showers and thunderstorms likely with a low around 65. A chance of showers and thunderstorms continues, leading to patchy fog. Looking ahead to Thursday, patchy fog early, then a chance of showers and thunderstorms with a high near 83. Currently, it's 84 and overcast. For UCToday.org, I'm Bill Banks with your weather flash.

0: Hanging out on the What's a Josh broadcast. If you ever want to get a hold of me, you always hear people interacting with the show. You can do so over at whatsajosh.com. There's a button there that says message me, and those messages go straight to my phone, come straight to the studio. 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So if you really want to check out some cool video, check that out. Again, that's at whatsajosh.com.
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0: Foreigner, I want to know what love is.
1: What's going to do for the What's a Josh broadcast on this Wednesday as we jump into the better half of the week. I hope your week is going great for you. Just take a deep breath if it's getting stressful. Just remember what's in front of you and remember all the blessings that you currently have. I will talk to you tomorrow. You have a great rest of your day. Bye-bye.
2: Some people won't give you the real talk on drugs, but it's time we know the facts. Fentanyl is killing people. It's a powerful opioid, often made illegally and commonly mixed with illicit drugs. It can even be pressed into counterfeit pills that resemble prescription medications. Just 2 milligrams, about the size of a few grains of sand, could potentially be lethal. This isn't an ad to scare you, but it is an ad to make you think twice. 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

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Must meet certain qualifications and certain restrictions.

In just a little over a week from now, my birthday will be coming up. I'm one of those August Leo babies. So it begs the question, what is the worst month to be born in? The very hot summer month of August or the very cold, wintry month of January? Well, there was a recent survey about this. We're going to be talking about it. Hi there, I'm Terry Dean. This is the Terry Dean Program. Also on today's show, we'll talk about why most Americans do believe aliens. We're talking about aliens off of this world do exist. And we'll also talk about what no one is doing right now, according to a recent topic survey. The details are coming up in just a few minutes.

0: here's something that came up. And it's kind of one of those weird surveys of what no one is doing right now out of the 8.3 billion people on Earth. What do you think nobody is doing right now? Well, according to what the internet said, eating buffalo wings on the summit of Mount Everest. I mean, that's a pretty good bet. Go to Kaushi with that. Yeah. Scuba diving while eating string cheese. Seems like the other animals would get to that before you did. Surfing on the back of a whale. Reading word for word the terms and services before updating someone's phone's operating systems. Yeah, nobody is going to be doing that.
1: 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Now Matt the Cat's going to show you what was on the juke in the back.
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4: With your weather flash, I'm Bill Banks, uctoday.org. 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Tonight, showers and thunderstorms likely with a low around 65. A chance of showers and thunderstorms continues along with patchy fog. Looking ahead to Thursday, patchy fog early, then a chance of showers and thunderstorms, with highs near 83. Currently, it's 74 and experiencing rain showers. For uctoday.org, I'm Bill Banks with you.
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0: get so lonely, baby. Well, they're so lonely. They'll be so lonely they could die.
1: So what's your thought on whether extraterrestrials actually exist? Not whether or not they've actually been to the planet Earth, but if there is some sort of life beyond this planet. Well, there is a majority of Americans that believe that is the case. We're going to be talking about that in a recent survey. It's coming up in just a few more minutes right here at the Terry Dean Program.
2: There's something for everyone this summer at Zumbezi Bay.

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Well, the last thing I remember, Doc, I started to swerve, and then I saw the Jag slide into the curve. I know I'll never forget that horrible sight. I guess I found out for myself that everyone was right.

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4: With your weather flash, I'm Bill Banks, UCToday.org. 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Tonight, showers and thunderstorms likely, with a low around 65. Mostly cloudy skies will develop, leading to patchy fog. Thursday brings patchy fog, followed by a chance of showers and thunderstorms, with highs near 83. Later Thursday night, a slight chance of showers and thunderstorms remains with a low around 64. Currently at 74 and overcast.
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0: Early last month, Clay County, Florida deputies were tracking down a string of vehicle thefts, and they were trying to find the suspect. And they just happened to stumble on the prime suspect. And it wasn't a denial they got from him. We'll tell you what he had to say when police caught him. Details are coming in just a few more minutes.
1: 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Meals are $15. 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That's September 12th from 11 a.m. till 3 p.m.
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4: 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This 250 and 60 is presented by Tonard Manufacturing in Cory. The Declaration of Independence was out, and the British were in Brooklyn 250 years ago this month. The Continental Army suffered a horrendous defeat there, losing our foothold in that area, including Long Island. The British would continue in September to claim New York. This 250 and 60 has been presented by Tonard Manufacturing in Cory.